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3: 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Gracias por priorizar su salud, la de su familia y la de su comunidad. 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

0: music of Miss Brenda Ortega for you right here only on 89.1 KANW. Hi, everyone. Paul Marcus along with you. It's a Saturday night. Thank you so much for listening and making us a part of your weekend. Hope you're having a nice weekend. A great Saturday night, of course. We're here for you up until 10 with your favorite music and dedications. Phone lines are open. 242-3456 is the number. Just let us know who you are, where you are, and we'll take care of the rest. Nothing but music, kick back, relax, and enjoy. And you know what? I'm going to do something right now. Speaking of music, we're going to go out to the town of Bernalillo. There's a fiesta going on. It's called Musica y Más. KNW's out there. I think it's Anthony and Heidi. Hope you guys are on. Are you guys hanging out with me tonight?
1: We sure are. ¿Cómo estás? How are you doing, Paul?
0: Bien, bien. How are you?
1: We're here broadcasting live at Musica y Más here in Bernalillo. And I have a special guest with me. What's your name?
2: Dion Rascon.
1: Awesome. And Dion, who's on stage right now?
2: My dad, Michael Rascon.
1: Fantastic. Do you want people to come out and hear him sing?
2: Oh, heck yeah.
1: Fantastic. He's excited. We're excited. Come here, his dad, Michael Rascon, right now. He's on deck till 7:30. And he'll also be playing additional to Second to Last coming up at 8 to 9:30. Do not forget the town of Bernalillo tomorrow, Mike Romero y La Raza, high noon, Triple X Band at 2 p.m. to 3:30, Gonzalo tomorrow at 4, and closing out the fiesta here, Straight Shot at 6 to 7:30. Paul, it's been great. We'll be hearing from you throughout the night. Come and see us here. What a wonderful evening. Myself, Heidi Brown, and Dion Rascon.
0: All right, Anthony, be safe. Enjoy. I wish I was there with you guys enjoying the evening. Yep, here we go. All right, that's Anthony and Heidi out at the Bernalillo Fiestas. It's called Musica. Let me double check here. Musica

there you go. There's a little old school sound for you by Brown Sugar right here only on 89.1 KANW. Hey, we're at 10 minutes into the hour of 8 o'clock on this Saturday night. Paul Marquez along with you. Thank you so much for listening. Good to have you along. Hope you're having a nice weekend, a great Saturday night, of course. We're here for you up until the 10 o'clock hour with your favorite music and dedications. And, of course, you know what? There's a big fiesta going on right now in the town of Bernalillo. Want to invite everybody down to Bernalillo for Musica y Mas. And I think I have somebody online with me. Who's hanging out with me tonight? Hello? Well, they're supposed to be there. Well, I thought they were going to check in at 10 after the hour. Well, anyways, we'll get back to them ahorita on this Saturday night. If you're out and about, be safe. Just buckle up, turn it up a bit. Listen to your favorites right here only on 89.1. Let's kick it off with Rick and Aya and the other half. Vamonos.

0: There you go. Tomas Baca for you right here only on 89.1 KANW. 20 minutes into the hour of 9 o'clock on this Saturday night. Paul Marquez along with you. Thank you so much for listening and making us a part of your weekend. Hope you're having a nice weekend and a great Saturday night, of course. We're here for you up until 10 o'clock because we'll keep it locked in. Once again, I want to go out to the town of Bernalillo. There's a fiesta going on called Musica y Mas. Who's hanging out with us tonight over there? Anybody? Heidi.
1: Hello.
0: There you go.
2: Hey, we're here. How are you doing?
0: Oh, there we go. All right.
2: Oh, that we are connected. Sorry about that. We had a little spillage here. But this is Anthony Kennedy broadcasting live with Heidi Brown at Musica y Mas here in Bernalillo. We're about to close out the show with second to last, closing it up here at 9:30. Tomorrow, come on down. We're still happening here, and KNW will be here broadcasting live as well. At high noon, Micromero y La Raza. Triple X Band at 2 o'clock. Gonzalo from 4 to 5:30. That's going to be great. And then closing out tomorrow night from 6 to 7:30, Straight Shot as well. And I have my good buddy here, Dion. Dion, go to say hi to everybody in Bernalillo.
3: Hi there.
2: And is your dad on stage now?
3: Yes. He is playing guitar.
2: Playing guitar? What's your dad's name?
3: Michael Rascon.
2: Absolutely. Check out Michael Rascon's Facebook page. Give him a like. But we're here broadcasting live. It's been a wonderful day. Wonderful people here in Bernalillo. It was great, and it continues tomorrow at high noon.
0: Hey, Anthony, I guess you guys are going to start winding it down, so wish I was out there with you guys, but nevertheless, it sounds like you had a great time. Everybody coming out to see you, of course.
2: Absolutely, it was a great time. Heidi Brown is an excellent host here. Everybody knows Heidi here at the town of Bernalillo.
0: Nice. Well, listen, you guys be safe. Have a safe trip back, and we'll talk to you soon, okay?
2: You got it.
0: All right,
3: everybody out there listening to the radio, be safe out there.
0: All right. Thank you so much, buddy. Take care, you guys. Talk to you soon.
3: I'll talk to you soon. Bye.
2: Bye-bye.
0: Well, there you go. There's a big fiesta going on out there in Bernalillo. I wish you all could make it there. They're getting ready to...

0: Michael Brasher. That is music at Cal Smith here at KANW. It's Saturday Night Country Classics, and we are underway. It's a Sunday morning. We're here till 2 this morning.
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1: Seems the love I've known has always been the most destructive kind. 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

0: Carl Jenkins wrote that ode to our favorite thing around here, music. I'll make music. Stephen Layton there was conducting the choral ensemble Polyphony. Coming up next, we'll have Johann Neruda, if you like trumpet. Stick around for that work. And plenty more.
1: 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High temperatures for the line of enchantment today. Albuquerque, 100 degrees. Santa Fe, 98. Las Vegas, 94. Gallup, 95. Grants, 95 also. And Santa Rosa, 99. Taos, 95. Los Lunas, 100. In Belen, 101. Socorro, 102. In Rio Rancho, 100 degrees. Moriarty, 97. And in Bernalillo, 102. 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
0: Czech composer Johann Baptiste George Neruda was born in Bohemia, and he worked in Prague. He was quite an accomplished composer, violinist, and cellist, working as a member of the theater orchestra in Prague until becoming a member of the court orchestra, where he wrote this trumpet concerto, Johann Neruda. Hugh Wolf, the St. Paul Chamber Orchestra, and Sergei Nakaryakov is the trumpet soloist.

0: KANW celebrates 100 years of Route 66, and for over 75 of those years, listeners have listened to KANW. 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
1: You are listening to KANW. We're going to be going out to Bernalillo to the Musica y Mas out there, Rotary Park. Heidi, are you out there? Heidi? Well, we will catch up with her a little bit later. 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

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This time we're going to go out there to Bernalillo and talk to Mr. Anthony Kennedy or Heidi Brown. Can you hear me?

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